0: Lakes Country 102.1 is KEOK Tahlequah.
1: News. I'm Deborah Valentine. During today's renaming of Joint Base Charleston to Joint Base Lindsey Graham in honor of the late Senator, War Secretary Pete Hegseth credits Graham for helping the Trump administration rebuild the military.
2: You are lethal and you are ready, and because of you, America's enemies are on notice.
1: Graham's sister, newly appointed Senator Darlene Graham, faces a crowded field in Tuesday's GOP South Carolina primary. Washington Governor Bob Ferguson announcing he is asking the Trump administration for a major disaster declaration due to wildfire devastation.
3: To demonstrate how devastating these fires have been in our communities, and to urge the administration to grant our request.
1: At least 10,000 acres and more than 900 homes near Spokane, Washington have been affected. The death toll from today's 7.4 magnitude earthquake in western Colombia stands at least 111 people. 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
6: 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We are a part of our community. 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
1: Another stellar day ahead to end your weekend with temperatures right around 90 degrees once again. The indices will be in those low 90s with plenty of sunshine this afternoon before we cool down into the upper 60s. Tomorrow, a little bit closer to normal with temperatures around the mid-90s with plenty of sunshine throughout the afternoon. From the 2 News Weather Center, I'm meteorologist Matthew Wisner.
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0: Born and Raised Music Festival 2026, this September 17th, 18th, and 19th. Pryor, Oklahoma turns all the way up. 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
1: Another stellar day ahead to end your weekend with temperatures right around 90 degrees once again. The indices will be in those low 90s with plenty of sunshine this afternoon before we cool down into the upper 60s. Tomorrow, a little bit closer to normal with temperatures around the mid-90s with plenty of sunshine throughout the afternoon. From the 2 News Weather Center, I'm meteorologist Matthew Wisnett.
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0: News. I'm John Saucier. Democrats in Wisconsin set to decide tomorrow if they want Democratic Socialist Francesca Hong to represent their party in the state's gubernatorial race. Wisconsin Republican Representative Tom Tiffany expected to become the Republican nominee in that race.
3: Wisconsin will be the place that stops socialism, because, I mean, I just know my friends and neighbors, including some who are Democrats. They are not crazy. They do not believe in some of these crazy policies.
0: Hong faces Milwaukee County Executive David Crowley, including other Democratic candidates vying for the nomination. Fire crews are battling blazes that have burned at least 10,000 acres, more than 900 homes near Spokane, Washington. The governor of the state, Bob Ferguson, says he's asking the Trump administration for a major disaster declaration.
4: To demonstrate how devastating these fires have been in our communities, and to urge the administration to grant our request.
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1: Another stellar day ahead to end your weekend with temperatures right around 90 degrees once again. The indices will be in those low 90s with plenty of sunshine this afternoon before we cool down into the upper 60s. Tomorrow, a little bit closer to normal with temperatures around the mid-90s with plenty of sunshine throughout the afternoon. From the 2 News Weather Center, I'm meteorologist Matthew Wisnett.
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0: 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And now, your official 2 News weather forecast.
1: Another stellar day ahead to end your weekend with temperatures right around 90 degrees once again. Heat indices will be in those low 90s with plenty of sunshine this afternoon before we cool down into the upper 60s. Tomorrow, a little bit closer to normal with temperatures around the mid-90s with plenty of sunshine throughout the afternoon. From the 2 News Weather Center, I'm meteorologist Matthew Wisnett.
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0: 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And now, your official 2 News weather forecast.
1: Another stellar day ahead to end your weekend with temperatures right around 90 degrees once again. Heat indices will be in those low 90s with plenty of sunshine this afternoon before we cool down into the upper 60s. Tomorrow, a little bit closer to normal with temperatures around the mid-90s with plenty of sunshine throughout the afternoon. From the 2 News Weather Center, I'm meteorologist Matthew Wisnett.
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0: 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And now, your official 2 News weather forecast.
1: Another stellar day ahead to end your weekend with temperatures right around 90 degrees once again. The indices will be in those low 90s with plenty of sunshine this afternoon before we cool down into the upper 60s. Tomorrow, a little bit closer to normal with temperatures around the mid-90s with plenty of sunshine throughout the afternoon. From the 2 News Weather Center, I'm meteorologist Matthew Wisnett.
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1: Another stellar day ahead to end your weekend with temperatures right around 90 degrees once again. Heat indices will be in those low 90s with plenty of sunshine this afternoon before we cool down into the upper 60s. Tomorrow, a little bit closer to normal with temperatures around the mid-90s with plenty of sunshine throughout the afternoon. From the 2 News Weather Center, I'm meteorologist Matthew Wisnett.
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0: 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And now, your official 2 News weather forecast.
1: Another stellar day ahead to end your weekend with temperatures right around 90 degrees once again. Heat indices will be in those low 90s with plenty of sunshine this afternoon before we cool down into the upper 60s. Tomorrow, a little bit closer to normal with temperatures around the mid-90s with plenty of sunshine throughout the afternoon. From the 2 News Weather Center, I'm meteorologist Matthew Wisnett.
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0: 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And now, your official 2 News weather forecast.
1: Another stellar day ahead to end your weekend with temperatures right around 90 degrees once again. Heat indices will be in those low 90s with plenty of sunshine this afternoon before we cool down into the upper 60s. Tomorrow, a little bit closer to normal with temperatures around the mid-90s with plenty of sunshine throughout the afternoon. From the 2 News Weather Center, I'm meteorologist Matthew Wisnett.
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0: 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And now, your official 2 News weather forecast.
1: Another stellar day ahead to end your weekend with temperatures right around 90 degrees once again. The indices will be in those low 90s with plenty of sunshine this afternoon before we cool down into the upper 60s. Tomorrow, a little bit closer to normal with temperatures around the mid-90s with plenty of sunshine throughout the afternoon. From the 2 News Weather Center, I'm meteorologist Matthew Wisnett.
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1: Fox News, I'm Ted Lindner. President Trump signing an executive order recommending childhood vaccines be limited to 11 and making the now combined MMR, mumps, measles, rubella shots separate shots. Fox's Chad Pergram.
2: Senate Health Committee Chairman Bill Cassidy is a doctor. He called the order, quote, wrong. He believes this makes people more hesitant to get vaccine.
1: The action is due to concerns over the effects on pregnant women and autism. Tonight's Powerball jackpot worth $905 million. The numbers drawn on Monday night, 6, 37, 54, 55, and 64. A Powerball of 10. If you win, the jackpot's got a cash value of $391.9 million. And a powerful 7.4 magnitude earthquake struck western Colombia today, killing at least 111 people, trapping residents under debris of collapsed buildings, and people being forced to evacuate. 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

0: 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And now, your official 2 News weather forecast.
1: Another stellar day ahead to end your weekend with temperatures right around 90 degrees once again. Heat indices will be in those low 90s with plenty of sunshine this afternoon before we cool down into the upper 60s. Tomorrow, a little bit closer to normal with temperatures around the mid-90s with plenty of sunshine throughout the afternoon. From the 2 News Weather Center, I'm meteorologist Matthew Wisnett.
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0: 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And now, your official 2 News weather forecast.
1: Another stellar day ahead to end your weekend with temperatures right around 90 degrees once again. The indices will be in those low 90s with plenty of sunshine this afternoon before we cool down into the upper 60s. Tomorrow, a little bit closer to normal with temperatures around the mid-90s with plenty of sunshine throughout the afternoon. From the 2 News Weather Center, I'm meteorologist Matthew Wisnett.
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0: 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It's our motivation. We are more than just Mets. We are a part of our community. Count on us to keep you and the ones you love safe. 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
1: Another stellar day ahead to end your weekend with temperatures right around 90 degrees once again. The indices will be in those low 90s with plenty of sunshine this afternoon before we cool down into the upper 60s. Tomorrow, a little bit closer to normal with temperatures around the mid-90s with plenty of sunshine throughout the afternoon. From the 2 News Weather Center, I'm meteorologist Matthew Wisnett.
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1: Another stellar day ahead to end your weekend with temperatures right around 90 degrees once again. The indices will be in those low 90s with plenty of sunshine this afternoon before we cool down into the upper 60s. Tomorrow, a little bit closer to normal with temperatures around the mid-90s with plenty of sunshine throughout the afternoon. From the 2 News Weather Center, I'm meteorologist Matthew Wisnett.
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1: Fox News, I'm Ted Linder. Iranian funds reportedly dwindling. Officials say if peace isn't made, their economy is facing collapse. Fox's Kevin Cork.
2: The misery index in Iran actually hit a record high of 91.1%. That, of course, due to rampant inflation and unemployment. And the economic strain is likely to get even worse as the U.S. naval blockade continues.
1: The president also hitting back at Iran's demand, saying that Iran should pay for damages done during the war, adding that the regime has to repay for damage they've done to the world for the past 50 years. No big winner in Monday night's Powerball means that Wednesday night's jackpot jumps to at least $975 million. The numbers drawn were 6, 37, 54, 55, 64, and a Powerball of 10. If you win on Wednesday night, the jackpot has a cash value of at least $422.3 million. This Powerball jackpot, the biggest prize this year. 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

0: 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And now, your official 2 News weather forecast.
1: Another stellar day ahead to end your weekend with temperatures right around 90 degrees once again. Heat indices will be in those low 90s with plenty of sunshine this afternoon before we cool down into the upper 60s. Tomorrow, a little bit closer to normal with temperatures around the mid-90s with plenty of sunshine throughout the afternoon. From the 2 News Weather Center, I'm meteorologist Matthew Wisnett.
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1: Another stellar day ahead to end your weekend with temperatures right around 90 degrees once again. Heat indices will be in those low 90s with plenty of sunshine this afternoon before we cool down into the upper 60s. Tomorrow, a little bit closer to normal with temperatures around the mid-90s with plenty of sunshine throughout the afternoon. From the 2 News Weather Center, I'm meteorologist Matthew Wisnett.
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0: 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And now, your official 2 News weather forecast.
1: More triple-digit heat on the way today with temperatures getting around 102 here in Tulsa. Heat indices will be close to 108, pushing 110 in a couple of areas. Plenty of sunshine this afternoon before we cool down into the low 80s tonight. Tomorrow, more of the same with temperatures over that triple-digit mark. Plenty of sunshine, heat indices close to 110. From the 2 News Weather Center, I'm meteorologist Matthew Wisnett.
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0: 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And now, your official 2 News weather forecast.
1: More triple-digit heat on the way today with temperatures getting around 102 here in Tulsa. Heat indices will be close to 108, pushing 110 in a couple of areas. Plenty of sunshine this afternoon before we cool down into the low 80s tonight. Tomorrow, more of the same with temperatures over that triple-digit mark. Plenty of sunshine, heat indices close to 110. From the 2 News Weather Center, I'm meteorologist Matthew Wisnett.
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0: 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And now, your official 2 News weather forecast.
1: More triple-digit heat on the way today with temperatures getting around 102 here in Tulsa. Heat indices will be close to 108, pushing 110 in a couple of areas. Plenty of sunshine this afternoon before we cool down into the low 80s tonight. Tomorrow, more of the same with temperatures over that triple-digit mark. Plenty of sunshine, heat indices close to 110. From the 2 News Weather Center, I'm meteorologist Matthew Wisnett.
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0: 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And now, your official 2 News weather forecast.
1: More triple-digit heat on the way today with temperatures getting around 102 here in Tulsa. Heat indices will be close to 108, pushing 110 in a couple of areas. Plenty of sunshine this afternoon before we cool down into the low 80s tonight. Tomorrow, more of the same with temperatures over that triple-digit mark. Plenty of sunshine, heat indices close to 110. From the 2 News Weather Center, I'm meteorologist Matthew Wisnett.
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1: Fox News, I'm Sue Guzman. Primaries being held in six states today. Voters will be heading to the polls in Minnesota, Wisconsin, Vermont, South Carolina, Connecticut, and Alabama to decide a number of races, ranging from governor and statewide races to U.S. Senate and House seats that are up for grabs. Man accused of killing United Healthcare CEO is due in a New York City courtroom today.
2: The hearing is expected to focus on media access for the New York State trial of Luigi Mangione. His attorneys questioned why the proceedings won't be live streamed and say limiting access could violate his right to a public trial. Prosecutors say the defense is trying to spread misinformation.
1: Fox's Tanya J. Powers. Mangione state trial begins September 8th. And President Trump signing an executive order calling for an overhaul of childhood vaccines. He says kids are getting too many at once. 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

0: 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And now, your official 2 News weather forecast.
1: More triple-digit heat on the way today with temperatures getting around 102 here in Tulsa. Heat indices will be close to 108, pushing 110 in a couple of areas. Plenty of sunshine this afternoon before we cool down into the low 80s tonight. Tomorrow, more of the same with temperatures over that triple-digit mark. Plenty of sunshine, heat indices close to 110. From the 2 News Weather Center, I'm meteorologist Matthew Wisnett.
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1: 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And now, your official 2 News weather forecast.
2: More triple-digit heat on the way today with temperatures getting around 102 here in Tulsa. Heat indices will be close to 108, pushing 110 in a couple of areas. Plenty of sunshine this afternoon before we cool down into the low 80s tonight. Tomorrow, more of the same with temperatures over that triple-digit mark. Plenty of sunshine, heat indices close to 110. From the 2 News Weather Center, I'm meteorologist Matthew Wisnett.
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3: Fox News, I'm CJ Papa. Busy Tuesday for voters. We start in Minnesota with a focus on the left.
4: Establishment-backed candidate Representative Angie Craig faces a far more progressive candidate, Lieutenant Governor Peggy Flanagan. Now, moving over to Wisconsin, where that governor's race is getting a lot of attention as well. Among the candidates, there's Representative Francesca Hong, the front runner, and Milwaukee County Executive David Crowley.
3: Fox's Alex Hogan reporting the winner takes on presumptive Republican nominee Congressman Tom Tiffany, backed by President Trump in South Carolina.
5: You've got to do it. It's the best thing. You're the best person for it.
3: President Trump during a telerally for interim Senator Darlene Graham. She's running for the seat left open by the death of her brother, Senator Lindsey Graham. Voters go to the polls in Vermont, Alabama, and Connecticut. 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
6: News from the Radio Oklahoma News Network, I'm Ann Roberts. Vulnerability of the state's interconnected energy infrastructure is the purpose of a closed-door meeting today. State Capitol correspondent Trey Davis has more.
7: The Oklahoma Corporation Commission regulates or oversees the primary components of the state's energy industry, including oil and gas production, pipelines, and its electrical transmission grid. Oklahoma is critical to national security because it is a net exporter of energy. The commission will meet in executive session to discuss investigation of a plan or scheme to commit terrorism and assess vulnerability along with plans for prevention and response.
6: Some pico de gallo sold at Oklahoma Walmart stores has been recalled over salmonella concerns. Brand name Freshness Guaranteed 10-ounce cans of hot pico de gallo and mild pico de gallo have been recalled. From the Radio Oklahoma News Network, I'm Ann Roberts.
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10: 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We come from different neighborhoods, different backgrounds. We have different experiences. That's why we're listening to you, digging deeper, getting answers, celebrating, giving back, and sharing your stories. Everyone deserves to be heard. That's 2 News Oklahoma.
11: 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We are Rise and Shine live from the NSU studios. I'm Michi.
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1: Live from the NSU studios. My name's Brendan.
0: Mm-hmm. And I am Michi. The sun did rise at 6:34 today. Or, well, will. It's not time yet.
1: We're here pretty early.
0: I know.
1: Pretty early. Do we know what the situation is with daylight savings? Is it going to happen? I don't know. I'm trying to keep up. Anyway, what day is it?
0: August 11th.
1: Ooh, the 11th. That means it's the 223rd day of the year.
0: Mm-hmm. And there are 142 days left to go.
1: That's pretty round, almost round. Sunrise, we did that. Six, you did that.
0: What about the sunset?
1: Ooh, what about 8:15?
0: Sounds good to me.
1: I also, you got the Hobart Writers Market to look forward to 3:30 to 6:30 today.
0: Yes, and then don't forget about the Tahlequah Farmers Market on the weekends, on Saturdays from 8 until noon. And then something new that I would like to add for you to know about is that the Humane Society of Cherokee County is actually doing some dog walking and cat petting from 10 a.m. to noon on Saturdays and Sundays out at their location right off of the bypass. No, it's right off of the South Log Store.
1: There you go. And somehow Michi resisted adopting an animal this weekend.
0: I know, but you don't have to resist it if you have availability and enough love in your heart. So you can stop by 15425 West 810 Road. Go check out the little lovable pooches, take one for a walk, and maybe go check out the kitties, too. They have some residents that have been there for a couple of years now just because of the adoption rates dropping.
1: There you go. So maybe make a roommate buddy.
0: Yeah, you don't have to get a fresh new kitten. You could get one of the older ones and give them some love for the rest of their life.
1: They're pretty awesome.
0: All right, well, that's all I have so far. Coming up next will be the 2 News weather forecast break, and then it looks like George Strait with It Just Comes Natural afterwards.
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5: More triple-digit heat on the way today with temperatures getting around 102 here in Tulsa. Heat indices will be close to 108, pushing 110 in a couple of areas. Plenty of sunshine this afternoon before we cool down into the low 80s tonight. Tomorrow, more of the same with temperatures over that triple-digit mark. Plenty of sunshine, heat indices close to 110. From the 2 News Weather Center, I'm meteorologist Matthew Wisnett.
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0: That there's Adam Chaffins. That's the king of Coal Dust County. This is Rise and Shine live from NSU Studios. My name's Brendan.
1: And I am Michi. It is time for the Morning Ag Report.
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2: 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Well, finding enough farm workers to get the job done is, for many, the biggest problem facing growers today. Washington Congressman Dan Newhouse says current legislation being considered, the Securing Agricultural's Workforce Act, could do so much to help improve the H-2A system.
7: We're trying to help people that have maybe worked here for years, been law-abiding residents of our communities, but contributing to our economy, giving them a way to stay and continue contributing to our farm economy. And like I said, that is drawing some criticism and opposition from some corners of Congress. So we're working through that as well.
2: But Newhouse says it's unnecessarily repetitive.
7: If I was a farm worker and I worked at your farm last year, I would have to go through the same process if I wanted to work at your farm again this year. So we're trying to make it a little bit easier for those employees who are returning that have a history that maybe don't have to go through quite as rigorous of a process to speed that part of it up.
2: Some of it also a big waste of time.
7: If they've been vetted and they have a history, then that should account for something. So those are the kind of things that we're looking at to make the system much more efficient.
2: Newhouse says they're also trying to address expired visas to help speed up the process. This includes addressing year-round labor needs for sectors like dairy and livestock, which have traditionally been left out of the seasonal H-2A program. Newhouse notes that administrative bottlenecks and escalating wage costs under the current system place an unsustainable burden on family farms trying to plan for the future. By modernizing filing procedures and reducing repetitive vetting for returning workers, the legislation aims to stabilize input costs and protect the domestic food supply. Newhouse emphasizes that providing producers with reliable, legal workforce is essential to keeping American agriculture competitive on the global stage. That's our latest farm and ranch news. I'm Casey Shepard on the Radio Oklahoma Ag Network.
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0: That's Case Harden. Been there. This is Rise and Shine, live from the NSU studios. My name is Brendan.
1: And I am Michi. And I want to say congratulations to our weekend winners. We had someone win a red ATV from Jimmy Houston Kawasaki on Keys. So you can go...
0: Kawasaki Brute Force 300. You got to look into that thing. That had an MSRP of like $5,000. And that guy drove about 7 hours to get it. So that makes sense.
1: Mm-hmm. Along with Kurt Poole, who won the Silver Dollar City 4-pack. So we will still have those available in studio the rest of this week. Open 8 to 5, Kurt.
0: You know, it was nice to see that out at Six Shooter. We saw people just stuffing that box full of... I haven't seen everybody as excited because we just set out the boxes and then we pick them up later. And Sherry's mostly in charge of that.
1: Mm-hmm.
0: But, yeah, wow. People really like going to Silver Dollar City.
1: Oh, yeah. It is the place to be. There's different attractions that you can go and see, different shows that you can go and see on top of exploring as well if you've never been there before.
0: I was always jealous of the old-timey pictures people had, the ones where you look like you're old people with guns and stuff.
1: What I really enjoyed is whenever I got the tour of the Marvel Cave and they started showing us pictures of what it looked like back then. Uh-oh. And they showed a picture of the very first ladder. It was a vertical ladder.
0: Oh,
1: and that scares me. They were finding people from candlelight.
0: Ooh.
1: Yeah, they would send somebody down with a lit candle, and then they'd, you know, walk the caves and all that stuff. And then if their candle blew out, he'd send his two daughters down to go find these people. And so you'd just be scared, completely like shivering cold or, you know, terrified out your mind. And all of a sudden, the 11-year-old girl comes up and says, "Hey, you ready to go home?"
0: It means you're scaring people. It's the morning.
1: Well, not anymore. You guys don't have to worry about that because it's all modernized. And
0: we got flashlights with a bajillion lumina.
1: Well, yeah. And then the people who are giving the tours, the professionals in their craft, and the stairs are very sturdy.
0: My ADD brain has left the caves and it's on flashlights now. I'm really sorry.
1: Well, they have bats in the cave too.
0: But it's crazy how much flashlights have changed.
1: I mean,
0: you don't even know about dim flashlights. We played flashlight tag with like a keychain. Basically,
1: I actually did that 1 year for flag football during summer camp, and I had my game cut short because I got bit by a snake.
0: Whoa.
1: So, yes.
0: More scary stories.
1: I was involved in it. All right. Anything else that we should note right now?
0: Nope.
1: Okay. Well, it's the 2 News weather forecast coming up to stay up to date on today's weather, the Obits, and then Jason Aldean with Don't Tell on Me.
0: Oh, he's got feelings on Lakes Country 102.1.
1: Oh, my God.
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4: More triple-digit heat on the way today with temperatures getting around 102 here in Tulsa. Heat indices will be close to 108, pushing 110 in a couple of areas. Plenty of sunshine this afternoon before we cool down into the low 80s tonight. Tomorrow, more of the same with temperatures over that triple-digit mark. Plenty of sunshine, heat indices close to 110. From the 2 News Weather Center, I'm meteorologist Matthew Wisnett.
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8: 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Lizzie Adair, age 72, passed away August 7th. Chapel service will be 11 a.m. Thursday, August 13th at Kester Family Funeral Service, and burial will be at Shakota Cemetery. From Reed Culver Funeral Home, 918-456-2551. Robert Clay, age 69, passed away Monday, August 3rd. A funeral service will be held August 10th at 2 p.m. at the Ree Culver Chapel. Intermittent to follow at Park Hill Cemetery. Visitation will be Sunday, August 9th from 1 to 4, also at Ree Culver Funeral Home. Randy Hooper, age 54, passed away August 4th. A graveside service will be held August 11th at 10 a.m. at Barber Cemetery. Visitation is Monday, August 10th from 4 to 7 p.m. at Ree Culver Funeral Home. Linda Parsons, age 69, passed away Wednesday, August 5th. Funeral service will be Wednesday, August 12th at 10 a.m. at the Ree Culver Chapel, intermittent to follow at Moody Cemetery. Visitation will be Tuesday, August 11th from 2 to 6 p.m. at Ree Culver Funeral Home. Georgian Crittenden, age 77, passed away Thursday, August 6th. Services are pending. Ellen Kingfisher, age 42, passed away August 7th. Services are pending. Amber Nolan, age 31, passed away August 1st. Services are pending. This concludes your announcements for today.
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1: News. I'm Gail Pelosi. It is primary day in six states.
2: In Wisconsin's race for governor, the Democratic candidates include frontrunner Representative Francesca Hung and Milwaukee County Executive David Crowley, who is now backed by outgoing Governor Tony Evers. Hung could become the first Democratic Socialist governor in the U.S. She's made a lot of headlines for past comments where she called to abolish ICE or cancel Thanksgiving.
1: Fox's Alex Hogan.
2: In Minnesota, establishment-backed candidate Representative Angie Craig faces a far more progressive candidate, Lieutenant Governor Peggy Flanagan.
1: And there are also primaries in Connecticut and Vermont and a special primary election in four Alabama congressional districts after the Supreme Court allowed the state to draw new district maps. Then in South Carolina, 10 Republicans are vying for a chance to run for the late Senator Lindsey Graham seat, including his sister Darlene. 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
3: News from the Radio Oklahoma News Network. I'm Ann Roberts. It's the first day of school for Oklahoma City Public Schools. The district is the second largest district in the state. Police are reminding drivers to slow down in school zones, and drivers traveling both ways must stop when school buses have their stop signs open and flashing. Kids in Chickasha, Enid, and Tuttle head back to school tomorrow. And on Thursday, Deer Creek, Guthrie, and Kingfisher and several other metro area schools begin the school year. It likely comes as no surprise, but Oklahoma teachers are some of the lowest paid educators in the country. Radio Oklahoma's David McCollum has details.
4: A new National Education Association report ranks the state's teachers among the lowest paid in the country, with average salaries just above the estimated living wage. It also puts Oklahoma near the bottom for pay-to-school support staff.
3: From the Radio Oklahoma News Network, I'm Ann Roberts.
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8: It is officially 7 o'clock here on Rise and Shine. I am Michi and ready to get you started with a whole lot more music, content, and everything that we do typically on our Tuesdays. So we're going to get the music started with some Jason Scott and the High Heat with Highway Robbery. 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

Let's Honky Tonk About It. That's Texas High Road. We are Rise and Shine live from the NSU studios. I'm Michi, and the music will keep rolling with Jordan Davis and Bar None. 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

0: That's the Turnpike Troubadours singing Before the Devil Knows You're Dead. This is Rise and Shine from the NSU studios. My name's Brendan.
1: And I am Michi. It is time for Brendan's Get Out of Here story.
0: Get out of here! Okay, here's how your story goes, folks. Okay. There's an unusual health warning coming out of China, where an 18-year-old camper temporarily lost all of his hearing after spending more than 4 hours surrounded by loud sounds of... drumroll, cicadas in the forest.
1: Mm.
0: Yep. Doctors say the teen developed ringing in his ears and hearing difficulties after exposure to hundreds of the insects at one time. While a single cicada isn't typically loud enough to cause damage, experts say large groups can exceed 85 decibels, a level that can harm hearing over time. The teen recovered fully after treatment and 2 weeks of rest, but doctors say prolonged exposure to any loud noise, even sounds from nature, can pose a risk. So that's an interesting point. Do remember, just because it's naturally occurring does not always mean it's safe.
1: Right. All right. Well, that's a kooky little story.
0: Isn't it?
1: Can't imagine all my problems are actually cicadas.
0: There's so much to think about with cicadas, man. You know they're like grasshoppers, but they're like mutated underground for more time or something crazy like
1: what?
0: That? It's like a whole, it's why it ties into plagues and it'll happen in 7 years and da-da-da-da-da-da. It's insane.
1: Cicadas, they're not the ones that leave their husk on like pine trees, are they?
0: Yes, they do.
1: Okay, because I remember that growing up, we had a huge pine tree in my front lawn and we would try and climb that thing.
0: Mm-hmm.
1: And then we thought there was a whole bunch of bugs on it. We were like, ah, but it was actually just the husk because they had already like... molted.
0: Weird memory here. The most I ever played with those things, I was wearing a Simba Lion King shirt. I don't know why I know that, but...
1: I love it.
0: It was definitely that day.
1: All right. Well, that's all we have so far for his Get Out of Here story. Coming up next will be the 2 News weather forecast break, and then Wade Bowen afterwards.
0: I think it's called Rain on Lakes Country 102.1.
1: You have me at my best.
0: Oh, he's got so many songs.
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3: 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And now, your official 2 News weather forecast.
4: More triple-digit heat on the way today with temperatures getting around 102 here in Tulsa. Heat indices will be close to 108, pushing 110 in a couple of areas. Plenty of sunshine this afternoon before we cool down into the low 80s tonight. Tomorrow, more of the same with temperatures over that triple-digit mark. Plenty of sunshine, heat indices close to 110. From the 2 News Weather Center, I'm meteorologist Matthew Wisnett.
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0: That's Luke Combs singing Sleepless in a Hotel Room. This is Rise and Shine live from NSU Studios. My name is Brendan.
1: And I am Michi. It is time for some local sports. And starting off with weather permitting, of course, is this Saturday, August 15th, Salina High Bank Speedway doing the NASCAR Regional Weekly Races and its mechanics races.
0: Ooh, general admission for adults is $10. Kids 6 to 12, just $5. If you adults want to go into the pits, that's going to be $30. Bring those kids in there, 6 to 12 for $20. But 5 and under, you're still free.
1: Yes, and it looks like they're going to be doing the mechanics race held after the last A feature. You'll see B-mods, factory stocks, pure stocks, rear-wheel drive interceptors, and front-wheel drive tuners.
0: Yep, pits open at 3 o'clock, gates open at 5 o'clock, hot laps at 6:30, and the racing begins at 7 o'clock.
1: Yes, sir. And then it looks like the next day on Sunday, August 16th, is going to be the NSU Elite Camp 2. This one's for the boys. It's happening from 2 to 5, just $59. And it's actually going to be led by the basketball coaches and players.
0: Yep. So if you're one of those boys that qualifies or you've got a boy at home, let them know. They get coached by the NSU staff, some of the players. There's a t-shirt, there's lunch, there's all kinds of things.
1: Mm-hmm. All right, that's all we have so far for local sports. More on the Sports Flash. And then it looks like Casey Musgraves with Willie Nelson about Uncertain Texas.
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2: 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Baseball, the Texas Rangers lose to Baltimore on Sunday by a 10-5 score, but they still took 2 of 3 over the weekend. The Rangers are holding the final AL wild card and their second in the American League West. They have their 4-game winning streak come to an end. Kumar Rocker takes the loss, dropping to 4-9, gives up 6 runs in 3-plus innings. That was a bit of a step back for him after he had given up 5 total runs in his 3 previous starts. Rangers begin a series against the Angels tonight. Mackenzie Gore on the mound. The St. Louis Cardinals, they beat the Colorado Rockies yesterday 7-4, scoring runs late to get the win. Tonight, the Cardinals are at home against Philadelphia. Hunter Dobbins on the mound. The right-hander comes in with a 2-2 record.
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0: Cody Widener with Long Brown Bottles. We are Rise and Shine live for the NSU studios. My name's Michi.
1: And my name's Brendan, and we're having a big party today.
0: We are having a big party today, so I guess you could say that was the first of our celebrations that will be taking place today.
1: That's right. We're celebrating 75 years of the Payne family being in radio. Me and Meech have not been in radio that long.
0: I haven't even been alive that long.
1: What are you trying to say? I haven't been alive that long either. That's like more than... Oh, it's not twice. It is twice. It isn't. Well, that's math.
0: It's three of me.
1: It is three of you. It is not quite two of me. Yeah.
0: But anyways, you guys should come out and celebrate with us. We're going to have the ribbon cutting at 11 o'clock. We're going to have with the Wayward Kitchen catering, as well as some local DJs playing up some music. You might hear some Doug, TJ, maybe some Brendan.
1: Yeah, it'll get a little bit of a little, you got me off guard. The mingleness, the Tahlequah Chamber mingleness, that vibe will be hanging around a little bit.
0: Yes, yes. And you can like also cut a liner if you'd like while you're here.
1: Oh, yeah, if you've ever wanted to be that guy, it's your chance. But let's do some holidays. What do you think? How about Face Mask Day?
0: So this is more of like a skincare, take care of yourself, maybe get the rehydration back or rebuild the skin barrier.
1: You might catch me do that one time.
0: Why not? It's happened.
1: It's happened before. Son and Daughter Day.
0: Yeah, just an appreciation for the children that some of us have brought into the world and the relationships that we hope to keep fostering as they grow older.
1: I love a good son and daughter combo. They can be absolutely the most hilarious people to see together when she takes on some like weird old man joke quality of her dad. It's just good stuff. Love you guys. Hip-hop Day.
0: Yeah, I actually really like hip-hop. I've loved hip-hop ever since I was a little kiddo. Always wanted to be a hip-hop dancer.
1: Oh, like J-Lo.
0: Better.
1: Whoa.
0: Breakdance.
1: You better look up your history. J-Lo kind of started there. But hip-hop, very cool.
0: Yeah.
1: I do think it's interesting that beatboxing is like somebody imitating a broken drum. So it's like organic goes digital goes... Anyway... What about mountains?
0: Mountains, very beautiful, very high depths.
1: We don't have any here.
0: I was about to say, I don't know if I've ever climbed one.
1: We don't have one in Oklahoma. We have the tallest hill. It's like three feet short of being a documented mountain.
0: Only 3 feet?
1: I think. Wow. Somebody else can correct me.
0: So close.
1: Yeah, it's very close. And Fufu Day. I thought it was tofu, but it's Fufu Day.
0: No. It's a type of food that's in a lot of African countries.
1: Oh. Mm-hmm. I thought it was just like a fufu.
0: It's made from like starchy vegetables, like either from plantains or yams. Hmm.
1: Sounds crunchy.
0: It's like a. I don't know. It's like sticky, but it's also like I don't want to say doughy, but it's definitely not crunchy at all.
1: Okay, very interesting. I'll look into that.
0: Make sure that you know it's not crunchy.
1: All right, it's not crunchy. Come down and party with us.
0: Yes. All right. Time for the 2 News weather forecast break. All here on
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4: More triple-digit heat on the way today with temperatures getting around 102 here in Tulsa. Heat indices will be close to 108, pushing 110 in a couple of areas. Plenty of sunshine this afternoon before we cool down into the low 80s tonight. Tomorrow, more of the same with temperatures over that triple-digit mark. Plenty of sunshine, heat indices close to 110. From the 2 News Weather Center, I'm meteorologist Matthew Wisnett.
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1: News. I'm CJ Papa. The polls are open in Wisconsin, where a Democratic Socialist Francesca Hong wants to grab the Democratic primary and run for governor in November.
2: Hong has spent the final days of the campaign barnstorming rural parts of the state, which is interesting because that's Trump country. Democrats tend to concentrate in the population centers like Madison and Milwaukee. Analysts say what she's doing is paving the way for November.
1: Fox's Mike Tobin in Milwaukee. The winner takes on presumptive Republican nominee Congressman Tom Tiffany, backed by President Trump. Vermont, Alabama, Connecticut, and Minnesota also holding primaries, while in South Carolina, 10 candidates vying for the open seat left by the death of Senator Lindsey Graham, including his sister, the interim Senator Darlene Graham. 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
3: News from the Radio Oklahoma News Network. I'm Ann Roberts. It's the first day of school for Oklahoma City Public Schools. The district is the second largest district in the state. Police are reminding drivers to slow down in school zones, and drivers traveling both ways must stop when school buses have their stop signs open and flashing. Kids in Chickasha, Enid, and Tuttle head back to school tomorrow. And on Thursday, Deer Creek, Guthrie, and Kingfisher and several other metro area schools begin the school year. It likely comes as no surprise, but Oklahoma teachers are some of the lowest paid educators in the country. Radio Oklahoma's David McCollum has details.
4: A new National Education Association report ranks the state's teachers among the lowest paid in the country, with average salaries just above the estimated living wage. It also puts Oklahoma near the bottom for pay-to-school support staff.
3: From the Radio Oklahoma News Network, I'm Ann Roberts.
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0: Loving people and working hard. In 1982, that's what Ms. Culver believed as a secret to staying young. Being true to that motto, taking care of each other is what community is all about. Since 1926, Reed Culver Funeral Home has been proud to serve our community with personal, compassionate care, dedicated to helping families create a unique and meaningful memorial to celebrate the life it represents. 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Reed Culver Funeral Home, celebrating a life like no other. 918-456-2551. All right, it is time for Take Me Downtown. Brendan will start.
1: Yep, we've got an important vote coming up on August the 25th, but good news, the Tahlequah City, the city of Tahlequah, they're getting together for a roundtable on August 11th to talk about that bond election schedule. You're going to want to be at the Indian Capital Technology Center, otherwise known as the VOTEC, at 240 VOTEC Drive from 5 to 6:30 p.m. And go ahead and go to that City of Tahlequah website, look over the ballot, look over the sample ballot, and look over the options there and be educated when you come in.
0: Yes, because that's tonight, you know, Tuesday, August 11th. So make
1: that's
0: sure you
1: remarkable.
0: Go and check it out. And do remember that independents can vote in nonpartisan ballots for city and state questions. Also, Seroptimus International of Tahlequah is having their August meeting this Wednesday from noon to 1. And they're actually going to have a guest speaker that's going to bring insight to the topics such as leadership, service, and community impact. Because for Seroptimus, they're looking for connection, collaboration, and a way to continue their mission to empower young girls and women through education and leadership.
1: So be at Vidalia's tomorrow, noon to 1.
0: Mm-hmm.
1: All right, we've also got a Blood Moon Energy Blood Drive. It's the City of Tahlequah putting on. It's going to be on Monday, August the 24th from 10:30 a.m. to 1 p.m. That is 10:30 a.m. to 1 p.m. at the Chamber at City Hall. Walk-ins are welcome, but they do ask that you make a reservation if you can. But you get a t-shirt and tickets to a theme park.
0: And some moon pies.
1: Oh, my goodness.
0: Isn't that cool?
1: Look at moon pies stepping up.
0: I love that. But you can go onto the website at obi.org in order to schedule your appointment in advance. Also, there's going to be the Cherokee Artisan Marketplace that's happening. It looks like September 5th from 9 to 3, and then once again on the 6th. So go and check it out. They're looking for artists to participate in this marketplace. So you can actually go to the Visit Cherokee Nation, and I'm sure that they have a link for you so you can sign up if you wish. But if you want to be one of those people that go out and purchase some of that stuff,
1: you're going to do a lot of planning for that.
0: Mm-hmm. Just come out.
1: Get your pocketbook ready.
0: Yes,
1: it's
0: sir.
1: The 74th annual Cherokee Holiday.
0: And it's going to be at 101 South Muskogee Avenue.
1: How about that? All right. And also, guys, come party with us.
0: Yes, that we're going to be having our ribbon cutting happening at 11 o'clock today. We're celebrating 75 years of local radio.
1: Yeah, you might even be able to jump into middays with Christian.
0: Ooh.
1: Who knows?
0: Stay tuned.
1: Bye.
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4: More triple-digit heat on the way today with temperatures getting around 102 here in Tulsa. Heat indices will be close to 108, pushing 110 in a couple of areas. Plenty of sunshine this afternoon before we cool down into the low 80s tonight. Tomorrow, more of the same with temperatures over that triple-digit mark. Plenty of sunshine, heat indices close to 110. From the 2 News Weather Center, I'm meteorologist Matthew Wisnett.
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0: That's a little Ella Langley singing Choosing Texas. And you guys can make your own opinion, but I think that guy's an idiot. I'd probably stay right where she was. We could be in Florida.
1: Wherever.
0: Arizona. Wyoming.
1: You know? She chooses.
0: Be right here in Tahlequah.
1: We're going.
0: Come on down. Red Dirt America. What do we got in our story? Michi's looking for things on the internet. You know what that means?
1: That means that BSNG brought it.
0: It's brought to you by BSNG Pawn. They're at 1112 Muskogee Avenue. They've got that, the guns, the gold, the guitars. They've got drills. They've got all kinds of tools, appliances. Go hit them up. Good intellectual conversation over there with Todd, too. You might see what you can challenge him to. Yeah, give him a hard one. Give him a real barn burner.
1: Why not? Yep. Barn burner.
0: Go over to 1112 Muskogee Avenue. Check out Pawn Shopville. It's BSNG Pawn.
1: All right. So earlier this summer, 73-year-old Lewis Cald, who's a lifelong fan of the Philadelphia Phillies baseball team, won a charity auction. Okay. His prize was the opportunity to get into the radio booth and announce the play-by-play for the inning during the Phillies game.
0: That sounds awesome.
1: I know, right? Lewis finally got the chance to cash in and sit in the booth during the game against the Washington Nationals, and he made the most of it. To anyone that was listening to the broadcast would not have known that Lewis was not a professional broadcaster, because in real life, he is a substitute teacher. But he delivered the call with an old-timey charm and confidence that made people stand up and take notice. Fans were so impressed that they have actually been calling for the Phillies to give him his own contract.
0: Let's go.
1: And during the interviews after the big game, Lewis explained that he does have some practice at this and that he's been the play-by-play voice for thousands of recreational leagues and school games for decades. So when it came time to step up on the big stage, he was ready and he delivered.
0: Wow, how cool is that?
1: No, way to go, Lewis.
0: I feel like Lewis and I are brothers. I feel very fortunate to have stepped in this space. It's not being a baseball game broadcast, but they got worse hours. They've got to go do stuff at night.
1: I mean, but hey, he has a love for the game.
0: I'm just trying to appreciate that I get to do it in the morning.
1: Right.
0: Pretty cool.
1: Me too.
0: All right. Way to go, Lewis.
1: All right. That's all I have so far for my internet find of the day. Coming up next will be Country's Inside Track with Lon Helton, and then it looks like Timothy Howells afterwards.
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3: Jason Aldean's oldest daughter is 22-year-old Keely. And he told me that she's graduated from college and is now married.
2: They're good. My oldest Keely, she graduated college like a little over a year ago, and then a few months later, got married, and she's doing her thing.
3: But you're not a grandpa yet.
2: No. No, I told him to pump the brakes on that. Just, don't get in a hurry.
3: Is that for their sake or for your sake? Because you don't want to be grandpa yet.
2: More for my sake, I think. Hey, it'll happen when the time's right, man.
3: What kind of line of work is she in?
2: She's doing marketing, social media marketing for companies and stuff like that. Yeah.
3: Very cool.
2: So she graduated college like a little over a year ago, and then few months later, got married, and she's doing her thing.
3: Jason Aldean's kids also include Kendall, who's just starting college, and Memphis and Navy, who were in elementary school. I'm Lon Helton, and tomorrow, Corey Kent explains life's best surprises on Country's Inside Track.
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0: 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All right, it's time for things that you need to know today.
1: 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That's Saturday, August the 15th. And all those donations go to a new church sign. So go out to 21685 West Cookson Bend Road in Cookson.
0: Yes, and don't forget that they're also going to be having a blood drive the very next day on Sunday, August 16th from 1 to 3:30. You can join them in the fellowship hall at the Cookson United Methodist Church. It's sponsored by them as well. And whenever you donate one pint of your blood, you can save up to three different lives right here in northeastern Oklahoma, along with taking home a Dog Days of Summer t-shirt, along with two tickets to the theme park of your choice.
1: There you go. This is coming from what's going on in Muskogee, Oklahoma, actually. If you have concerns about the data centers our leadership is bringing into our community, you won't want to miss this town hall. So please get the word out. It's going to be on Thursday, August the 20th from 6:30 to 8:30 at 300 West Martin Luther King Street in Muskogee. That's the Dr. Martin Luther King Community Center. They're going to be talking about data centers and their threat to sovereignty, land, water, and the future. So if you want to be a part of it, have your voice heard.
0: Yes, sir. Also, it's time to get registered for the International Overdose Awareness Color Run, also with a 1 mile and then a 5K option. So it's happening on the 29th of this month, and it looks like registration is starting at 8:30. Slight correction to my words just now. Check-in is at 8:30. It looks like the run will start at 9 a.m. sharp, and you can choose whichever one that you want to do, whether it's the 5K or just the 1 mile. But all you need to do is go to their Facebook page at Recovery 918 or to the Cherokee County Health Services Council Facebook page. There is a registration link for you, so that way you can sign up, get your t-shirt already accounted for, so when you check in at 8:30 on that day, they just hand you the t-shirt, give you your number, and then you are ready to go.
1: Yeah, it'll be the right size. And if, for you avid runners out there, they will be doing official times for that 5K.
0: Mm-hmm. And it's going to be food grade that they throw at you, so the color. So you can run
1: with your dog. We saw a picture of a dog all blue.
0: I did see that, yeah. And that was actually pretty fun.
1: And I said, oh, poor dog. And Jennifer was like, oh, it's okay.
0: It's food grade, so it's fine. And that is things that you need to know today.
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4: More triple-digit heat on the way today with temperatures getting around 102 here in Tulsa. Heat indices will be close to 108, pushing 110 in a couple of areas. Plenty of sunshine this afternoon before we cool down into the low 80s tonight. Tomorrow, more of the same with temperatures over that triple-digit mark. Plenty of sunshine, heat indices close to 110. From the 2 News Weather Center, I'm meteorologist Matthew Wisnett.
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14: I'm Gian Gelosi. The polls are open in Wisconsin and socialism is on the ballot. Today's primary could see Democrats nominate Francesca Hung for governor.
15: She has run on the platform of higher minimum wage, higher taxes for rich people, universal health care, and a one-year moratorium on new data centers. She has flip-flopped on tweets calling to defund or abolish police and criticizing Thanksgiving. She called those bad takes.
14: Fox's Mike Tobin. The Washington Post reporting President Trump secretly plane hopped out of Turkey.
16: Trump boarded the old Air Force One jumbo jet, leaving the NATO summit in Turkey. The Washington Post reporting because of an Iranian threat, the president was shuttled away in an airport catering truck. According to the Post, the president was then taken to a different, smaller plane, an Air Force C-32A. That made Air Force One a decoy.
14: That's Fox's Alex Hogan. 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
21: News from the Radio Oklahoma News Network, I'm Ann Roberts. Residents in Bristow are getting higher than expected utility bills after the city raises water rates by 3% and trash service by 8.5%. The mayor has apologized to citizens on social media for the city not giving residents enough notice about the increases. Chris Wyatt says the higher rates were necessary to cover the increased costs of providing the service. After weeks of hot, dry weather, Oklahoma may see some relief this winter. Radio Oklahoma's David McCollum explains.
22: The Farmer's Almanac says a strong El Nino could bring wetter, stormier conditions to southern states, including Oklahoma. The last strong El Nino was in 2015, when Oklahoma recorded its wettest month and year on record.
21: 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From the Radio Oklahoma News Network, I'm Ann Roberts.
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4: So you said there's an unclaimed property program in Oklahoma. 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
6: In the Treasury Department, there's an unclaimed property division, and that's basically like the lost and found bin for people's valuables in the state of Oklahoma.
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4: Yeah, it's a lot of money.
6: Big check.
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26: 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Reaching out to every corner of Oklahoma, breaking language barriers, teaching your kids how to keep safe, and showing up after devastation is why we do it. It's our motivation. We are more than just Mets. We are a part of our community. Count on us to keep you and the ones you love safe. We are 2 News Oklahoma.
27: Rise and shine. My name's Michi.
28: And my name's Brendan.
27: And we do want to let you guys know that there has been a crash that has happened closer to Woodall, I believe. If you're coming from Muskogee or Fort Gibson, your traffic will be slowed, if not stopped.
28: Yeah, the picture I saw was out towards in front of the Iron Spike, if you're familiar with that antique area. It should be over by Crescent Valley Church, kind of towards Woodall.
27: Yes, so please put your hearts out and positive vibes out there for those who have been involved. But just so you know, there might be some slower traffic coming into Tahlequah because of that reason.
28: Right, and just be patient. We've got a lot of new stuff coming into town and people driving places they've never driven before and nobody's right. driven before. So just be careful out there, folks.
27: Right. Well, it is around 9 o'clock. I believe it's 9:06 now, 82 degrees. And we are just a little bit away from the celebrations happening at 11 o'clock here at the radio station.
28: Exactly. We're going to have a good time out here. We're inviting you to join us. We want to show off all the renovations we've done recently. There's mm-hmm. some really nice landscaping done by Sunflower or Sunshine Nurseries, as well as
27: Springwater Outdoor Solutions.
28: I'm becoming a tied up tongue person. I just cannot find the exact location of that Iron Spike. It's frustrating me.
27: Well, we're also going to have the Wayward Kitchen catering as well. Veronica is already here in the studio making all of the food and the plates all looking pretty. And we also have Michael Payne setting up for the tents, canopies, and chairs as well.
28: Yeah, I might even make him get on the mic here later.
27: Oh, yeah. You'll have to check, stick around and find out. But now it's time for us to get the hour started.
28: Let's do it. Let's get some tunes going. That's the real job.
27: All right, Curtis Grime with That's What Cowboys Do is coming up next.
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0: Man, that guitar is going wild.
1: I was listening to the harmonica.
0: I don't think that was Garth playing that part, but dang, that was Garth Brooks with a little Ain't Going Down. Till the sun goes down.
1: Till the sun comes up.
0: Oh, shoot. I stopped reading. This is Rising Sun from the NSU Studios. Can you tell it's live? Can you tell it's live? It's live.
1: Oh, my goodness. That's Brendan. I'm Michi. And are you listening at work?
0: Yeah, because if you are, I need to know. Michi needs to know. You need to tell one of us or have somebody else rat you out, and we will find you and get you a gift certificate from the Whirling Dervish.
1: Yes, that is true. And they are actually having some new food trucks coming into their park. And
0: Sizzling Sweet looks loud and proud. Those are some loud pinks and loud oranges and a dark black. Really high contrast.
1: I love it. And it looks like there might be some more happening towards the fall semester starts, maybe some in like October-ish. So.
0: Yeah, you can tell they've got a big plan over there. It's going really well. And they've got the new hospital expansion happening right there. I'm sure they're going to get a lot of business from mm-hmm. that. I just drove that road for the first time.
1: Oh, did you?
0: Well, I went exploring the parking lot yesterday. I went, ooh, look at this.
1: Okay.
0: I made it through. But if you're listening at work, let us know. But also, if you're listening at work and you can get away for a moment, we're kind of having a party right now.
1: We are going to be having a party at 11 o'clock. We're going to have some food catered. We're going to have live music as well. We're going to be hanging outside as well as inside the studio, showing off the new, newly remodeled building on the outside and inside.
0: Yep, there's been a crew of people just really, really wanted to make this place look a little bit better. I'm so lucky to just be here during this whole revamp. It's been so much fun. But come down, hang out with us if you don't have lunch plans. We've got some Wayward Kitchen food for you. They're out there at the Canebrake.
1: Yes, sir. And one way to let us know if you are listening at work is by going to the website at lakescountry1021.com, and there is a Listen at Work button sitting pretty right there for you.
0: Perfect. Yeah, and you can also add your little liner, but you could do that today, too. We'll give you a little help.
1: Yes, that's right. All right, so come by the radio station. We're right here next to the roundabout on the south end of town. So we'll be here. This is Lakes Country 102.1.
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4: More triple-digit heat on the way today with temperatures getting around 102 here in Tulsa. Heat indices will be close to 108, pushing 110 in a couple of areas. Plenty of sunshine this afternoon before we cool down into the low 80s tonight. Tomorrow, more of the same with temperatures over that triple-digit mark. Plenty of sunshine, heat indices close to 110. From the 2 News Weather Center, I'm meteorologist Matthew Wisnett.
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1: Rise and shine. I'm Michi.
0: And I'm Brendan.
10: I'm Michael Payne.
1: Yes.
10: Hello.
1: You in studio. Yeah, thank you so much for coming in this morning.
0: What are you doing here, Mike?
10: So I'm dropping off some tables and chairs with MP Events and Rentals for the Payne Radio Group 75th annual anniversary ribbon cutting and viewer listener appreciation day. So,
0: hey, man, we need an excuse to throw a party.
10: Absolutely.
0: The Paynes have been doing radio locally and, more importantly, independently for 75 years, and we get to be the home of that.
10: Yeah.
1: Mm-hmm.
0: And we're going to celebrate it.
10: As we should.
0: With a little music, a little food. And you know what you need sometimes? Sometimes you need tables and chairs. So thank you for that.
10: Hey, glad to be a part of it. Love the Chamber of Commerce for local connections and being able to support local community.
0: So. Yeah, and Michael said anytime you sit down at one of his tables, you have to say thank you, Michael.
10: Hey, don't say that because I'm gonna say you're welcome 1,000 times a day.
0: He's going to run out of vocal cords. Just, yeah. You're welcome, you're welcome. No, you're like one of the nicest dudes ever. You can never do that.
10: I appreciate that. But yeah, if you're in town and want to come out for the party, 11 to 2, it's right by the roundabout by the Cherokee Nation at the Payne Radio Group headquarters.
0: So come hang out with us.
1: Yeah, that's right. And Michael, where can people reach out to you if they're thinking about having you for one of their own events?
10: Hey, thanks. So Facebook, if you go to MP Events and Rentals, you can drop me a message and we'll touch base about your festivities, the schedule, itinerary, all of that, and I can go from there. So,
0: trust in that. We'll get it done. Let's get back to some programming. What do you think?
1: I think we're going to be doing that. All right. So this is Mike Ryan with The Way It Goes, all here on Lakes Country 102.1.

0: John Morgan by Kid Myself. We are Rise and Shine live from the NSU studios. I'm Michi.
1: And I'm Brendan.
0: And it's time for the concert calendar.
1: Yeah, the concert calendar is brought to you by Kroner and Bear. They're right at 200 North Muskogee Avenue. They've got the food, live music, and art outdoor patio you've been looking for. Today is Tuesday, so you can look forward to Scary Larry Hewitt and the gang starting at 7 p.m. Actually, they kind of start a little early if you want to see the 6 o'clock set. Every Thursday, though, you got DJ Sean Solo doing music, bingo, or trivia. And also, coming up on Friday the 14th, Tequila Kim, 6 to 9 p.m.
0: Yes, sir. Also, you can go to the deck at Cookson Village at 19725 West Cookson Bend Road. And on the 13th and 14th is going to be Brett and Terry. Then on the 15th is going to be Jimmy's Dog Pound. You can also go catch more live music at the barn at the Canebrake.
1: That's right. They're at 33241 East 732 Road out towards Wagner, better known as between Wagner and Holbert. That's open Friday to Saturday, 5 to midnight. And this, on August the 15th, you've got the 918 Trackers, only a $10 cover.
0: Yes, sir. And then more things to look forward to, like August 15th, Megan Maroney is going to be performing at the BOK Center with a 7 o'clock start.
1: That's right. And then we have Jason Boland and the Stragglers headlining the Diamond Stone Music Festival out at Diamond Head Resort. You can also catch the Damn Quails, Bane Bailey, Red Dirt Rangers, Casey West, Emily Hollingshed, Nikki and Company, Rex Pryor, Jackson Glasby, Canton Team, the Penny Pickers, and Canton Sons, as well as some more.
0: Yes, sir. And don't forget that the festivities will continue because on the 21st of August and the 22nd, they're going to have the Muskogee Air Balloon Festival that has Caitlin Butts on Friday night. That's the 21st. And then the Dirty Dozen Brass Band on Saturday, the 22nd.
1: Oklahoma's very own Caitlin Butts. Mm-hmm. How cool is that?
0: And it's happening at the Hatbox Event Center.
1: And we're going to be there, so come say what's up.
0: And we're going to be there. And then something to look forward to is in September on the 19th, Thomas Rhett with Zach John King and Emily Ann Roberts are performing at the BOK Center.
1: Very, very cool.
0: Mm-hmm.
1: All right.
0: All right. Well, it is time for more music right after the concert calendar break.
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3: They say you can't sing a classic country anthem on an empty stomach. At Ruby's Italiclaw, they're making sure nobody has to. Named after a grandmother who was as legendary in the kitchen as a Hall of Fame ballad, Ruby's is the heart of comfort food on South Muskogee Avenue. From sourdough bread that's practically a local treasure to goulash that tastes just like a hug from the past, every bite is inspired by Ruby's own recipes. Whether it's a sandwich piled high with premium meats, a midday quiche, or a cupcake that hits all the right notes, they're serving up the grandma standard Monday through Friday. 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
4: 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Even though we're one green country, our stories are very different. We come from different neighborhoods, different backgrounds. We have different experiences. 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Everyone deserves to be heard. 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

0: That's the Turnpike Troubadours singing Ruby Ann. This is Rise and Shine from the NSU studios. My name is Brendan.
1: Okay.
0: And where are you? You guys are supposed to be here. It's like almost exactly time for the party to start.
1: The party's starting at 11 o'clock.
0: Oh, it's a whole hour?
1: Yeah.
0: My goodness.
1: You gotta wait a little bit longer.
0: That's the problem with waking up so early, man. I'm just waiting for the thing to start.
1: You just tick, tock, tick, tock.
0: I'm like the gator or the, is it crocodile in Peter Pan?
1: Oh my gosh, yeah.
0: Yeah, I love that movie.
1: It is a really good movie. Mm-hmm. I even liked the actor who played Peter Pan.
0: I even read the book. Also,
1: okay.
0: Peter Pan, really scary in the book. He like almost kills the kids on the way to Neverland.
1: Well, I mean, he was a kid himself.
0: I know, he just Reckless. Thinks like it's okay. He was just a little John Morgan, just a little kid himself.
1: All right. Well, I see what you did there. All right. Well, it's time for us to hang up the mics, and we got to get ready for more celebrations that you are invited to. So come out and see us right here at the Roundabout at the radio station to celebrate 75 years of local radio.
0: And the good news is normally I tell you where to go eat, and it's like somewhere else. Just come here. Just come hang out. We got the Wayward Kitchen doing the catering. We're going to have some finger food out. I saw some strawberries and some like cream cheese in there. It looked really good.
1: Oh, yeah. You saw some hummus as well.
0: Mm-hmm. Hummus Among Us, for those of you that know. But yeah, come on down. Hang out with me and Meech. And Christian will be here. TJ will be here. Doug will be here. We'll have all the cool characters. Sherry's got it running on.
1: Yeah, that's right. All right. Well, it is time for us to step away from the mics now. So I hope you have fun for the rest of your day, regardless of what you're doing. Let's stay hydrated and make sure that we keep applying sunscreen because it's hot and the UV rays don't care.
0: That's right. And there was a wreck out there on 62/10 out towards Woodall about 9 o'clock-ish. So if that hasn't cleared up, y'all be careful.
1: Yes. All right. Well, we'll see you in the morning. If not, we'll see you here at the radio station.
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4: 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And now your official 2 News weather forecast.
5: More triple-digit heat on the way today with temperatures getting around 102 here in Tulsa. Heat indices will be close to 108, pushing 110 in a couple of areas. Plenty of sunshine this afternoon before we cool down into the low 80s tonight. Tomorrow, more of the same with temperatures over that triple-digit mark. Plenty of sunshine, heat indices close to 110. From the 2 News Weather Center, I'm meteorologist Matthew Wisnett.
6: Every brushstroke tells a story. Every carving holds a memory. 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The exhibit runs through October 6th. 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
1: News. I'm CJ Papa. Far left Democratic Socialist Francesca Hong wants to be the choice for Democrats for governor in Wisconsin's primary. Here's part of her final pitch to voters.
2: More and more people across this state and this country, they are opening their eyes to an economy that is deeply rigged against working class people.
1: She could face Trump-backed Republican Congressman Tom Tiffany in November. Connecticut Governor Ned Lamont, searching for a third term, faces a challenge in the state's primary today. While in Minnesota,
3: the GOP has not won a Senate seat in Minnesota in almost a quarter century, but top Republicans believe they have a real shot here if Democrats go with Lieutenant Governor Peggy Flanagan as their nominee. Flanagan is extremely progressive.
1: Fox's Garrett Tenney in Minneapolis. Nobody won the Powerball drawing last night, so Wednesday's jackpot is close to $1 billion. 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
10: News from the Radio Oklahoma News Network. I'm Ann Roberts. Social media posts help investigators in Pawnee make an arrest in the June shooting death of 15-year-old Preston Mulder. Originally, Mulder's death was reported as accidental while he was shooting targets with friends. But witnesses and a social media post by 17-year-old Finn Turner revealed he picked up a rifle and pointed it at Mulder, and the gun accidentally went off. Turner is now facing charges of reckless conduct with a firearm and second-degree manslaughter. A U.S. News and World Report study lists three of the state's hospitals as high-performing. Radio Oklahoma's David McCollum with results.
11: The three were St. Francis Hospital Tulsa, SSM Health St. Anthony Hospital in OKC, and St. Francis Hospital South, also in Tulsa. All three were named Best Regional Hospitals. No Oklahoma hospital was named among the nation's 50 best.
10: From the Radio Oklahoma News Network, I'm Ann Roberts.
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17: Good morning, and welcome to KEOK Middays. My name is Christian, and I'm your host every day from 10 to 2. It's currently Tuesday, August 11th. Thank you for joining me. I hope you're ready for Red Dirt and Country Hits all day long. This is also a big day for the station. If you somehow didn't hear, there's an open house and ribbon cutting starting at 11 a.m. right here at the station. 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And for your drive over here, I've got 5 songs in a row. Coming up first is Rain by Wade Bowen. Then it's Daryl Perry, Randall King, Taylor Swift, and Alan Jackson. So make sure you keep supporting the local station that's been here for over 75 years. Lakes Country 102.1.

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0: That was Alan Jackson with Chasing That Neon Rainbow. Make sure you're keeping it here because we're about to chase down another four songs in a row. As soon as we're back from the break, it's Luke Combs with When It Rains, It Pours. Then it's Bernie Nelson, Case Hardin, and Kane Brown. So if you love country music, you found the best station around. 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
4: More triple-digit heat on the way today with temperatures getting around 102 here in Tulsa. Heat in this evening will be close to 108, pushing 110 in a couple of areas. Plenty of sunshine this afternoon before we cool down into the low 80s tonight. Tomorrow, more of the same with temperatures over that triple-digit mark. Plenty of sunshine, heat indices close to 110. From the 2 News Weather Center, I'm meteorologist Matthew Wisnett.
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0: was Kane Brown with his song Women. You're listening to KEOK Middays, and there's two special guests in my studio right now to tell you all about our upcoming ribbon cutting and open house that's starting today at 11 o'clock.
1: Yeah, that's right. This is Michi from Reisenstein.
2: And Brendan, and we're on the countdown. I think we got 30 minutes.
1: Yeah, 30 minutes until we are going to be cutting the ribbon cutting and celebrating 75 years of local radio. 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
2: Yep, and we got a fan out there for Doug and TJ and myself if we decide to play on some guitars. 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
0: 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On the way over, it's You by Roses and Weeds, then it's Ken Foe and Randy C. Moore. 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

0: 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And now, your official 2 News weather forecast.
1: More triple-digit heat on the way today with temperatures getting around 102 here in Tulsa. Heat indices will be

0: 108, pushing 110 in a couple of areas. Plenty of sunshine this afternoon before we cool down into the low 80s tonight. Tomorrow, more of the same with temperatures over that triple digit mark. Plenty of sunshine, heat indices close to 110. From the 2 News Weather Center, I'm meteorologist Matthew Wisnett.
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7: 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I hope you enjoyed the 2 News weather forecast and our break, because we're about to get back to Red Dirt and Country Hits. Stay right here for Celestial Alcoser, Kylie Fry, and Little Texas, because they're all upcoming. But the song starting first will be Hate How You Look by Josh Ross. So make sure you're keeping it here on Lakes Country 102.1.

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1: News. I'm Gianna Gelosi. Dr. Anthony Fauci's government phone texts are out, revealing him privately raising concerns about pregnant women getting the COVID shot.
2: Fauci wrote that there was, quote, no data or theoretical reason to vaccinate earlier or later in pregnancy, and noted that since some people can experience an overactive immune response to the second dose, it, quote, theoretically could be associated with miscarriage in the first trimester. Fauci later pointed to data showing there was no indication of safety issues among more than 10,000 pregnant women who'd received the vaccine.
1: Fox's Rich Edson accused UnitedHealthcare CEO killer Luigi Mangione was back in court today for a status hearing.
3: His lawyers are fighting to have the trial televised, arguing current access restrictions violate his constitutional right to a public trial.
1: Fox's Nate Foy, America's listening to Fox News.
4: News of the Radio Oklahoma News Network, I'm Ken Johnson. It is the first day of school for Oklahoma City Public Schools. The district is the second largest district in the state. Police are reminding drivers to slow down in school zones, and drivers traveling both ways must stop when school buses have their stop sign open and flashing. Kids head back to school in Chickasha, Enid, and Tuttle tomorrow. And on Thursday, Deer Creek, Guthrie, Kingfisher, and several other metro area schools begin the school year. Some sticker shock for Bristow residents' utility bills. Radio Oklahoma's Ann Roberts takes a look.
5: The mayor of Bristow has apologized to citizens on social media for the city not giving them enough notice about the increases. Chris Wyatt says the higher rates were necessary to cover the increased costs of providing the services. Residents' water rates have increased by 3% and their trash service by 8.5%.
4: Radio Oklahoma News Network, I'm Ken Johnson.
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13: Howdy, howdy. Welcome back to KEOK Middays. And did you know that we're hosting a ribbon cutting slash open house right here at the Lakes Country Station? That event is happening right now, and I can already see people lining up in the parking lot. So if you'd like to enjoy a free concert, free food, or even get on the station and meet your favorite host, then all you gotta do to get over here is go down Main Street towards the Cherokee and Sequoia areas, and then the station will be the very first turn right after that roundabout. And you'll probably even see me out there because I'm in charge of parking. And while you're going down the highway, let's enjoy some Aaron Loy, Take It Easy Cowgirl. Then I've got AJ Vallejo, Casey Donahue Band, Dustin Lynch, and George Strait. So make sure you keep listening and come visit your favorite local station, Lakes Country 102.1.

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1: 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And now, your official 2 News weather forecast.
2: More triple-digit heat on the way today with temperatures getting around 102 here in Tulsa. Heat indices will be close to 108, pushing 110 in a couple of areas. Plenty of sunshine this afternoon before we cool down into the low 80s tonight. Tomorrow, more of the same with temperatures over that triple-digit mark. Plenty of sunshine, heat indices close to 110. From the 2 News Weather Center, I'm meteorologist Matthew Wisnett.
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10: Welcome back to KEOK Middays. My name is Christian and I'm your host. Coming up next, we're getting back into the red dirt and country music. Coming up next will be four songs in a row, starting with Brad Paisley, Without a Fight, featuring Demi Lovato. Then it's Cody Jinks, Russell Dickerson, and Morgan Wallen. 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

0: When it comes to news, we're first in country. Country news now. Zac Brown celebrated his 15th sellout of Fenway with a record-breaking $40 million giveaway.
1: Tonight we're going to do something that even Jimmy would say is crazy. I'm buying every single person here a cruise for two people on the boat. This is the biggest giveaway in history, ladies and gentlemen. Thanks so much for Margaritaville. Let's see y'all. Please some love for them.
0: I'm Lisa Manning for Country News Now.
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was The Great Divide with Hard Time Moving On. 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That's all happening right now. But in case I don't see you, there's still four songs in a row coming up as soon as we're back. First will be Buckersfield with Drugstore Cowboy, then it's Mike

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3: More triple-digit heat on the way today with temperatures getting around 102 here in Tulsa. The heat indices will be close to 108, pushing 110 in a couple of areas. Plenty of sunshine this afternoon before we cool down into the low 80s tonight. Tomorrow, more of the same with temperatures over that triple-digit mark. Plenty of sunshine, heat indices close to 110. From the 2 News Weather Center, I'm meteorologist Matthew Wisnett.
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3: I'm CJ Papa. Quick appearance today in New York State Court for accused CEO killer Luigi Mangione.
4: Today was likely the last hearing before Luigi Mangione's state trial begins. Both sides have to get together about this jury questionnaire. Jury selection is expected to start on September 8th.
3: Fox's CB Cotton outside the courthouse. The state trial begins next month. His federal trial starts in January. Mangione has pleaded not guilty to all the charges. Far-left Democratic Socialist Francesca Hung wants to be on the ballot in November, running for governor of Wisconsin. Here she is just after voting in Madison.
5: We need a united party. We are ready to unite not just the party, but working class people all across the state to defeat Tom Tiffany in November.
3: Congressman Tiffany, backed by President Trump, voters at the polls in Connecticut, Vermont, Minnesota, South Carolina, and Alabama. 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
6: News for the Radio Oklahoma News Network. I'm Ken Johnson. Social media posts help investigators in Pawnee make an arrest in the June shooting death of 15-year-old Preston Mulder. Originally, Mulder's death was reported as accidental while he was shooting targets with friends. But witnesses and a social media post by 17-year-old Finn Turner revealed he picked up a rifle and pointed it at Mulder, and the gun accidentally went off. Turner is now facing charges of reckless conduct with a firearm and second-degree manslaughter. Just 1 week into a new school year, and an elementary principal is arrested. Radio Oklahoma's Ann Roberts with the tales.
7: 43-year-old Alan Bellmeyer was arrested on a complaint of lewd or indecent proposals to a child. Kearney school superintendent says the principal will no longer be on school property or at any school activities. Bellmeyer was hired as Kearney's elementary principal 2 years ago. He previously was a principal in the Middell public school system.
6: Radio Oklahoma News Network. I'm Ken Johnson.
8: Through the Wheat Checkoff, the Oklahoma Wheat Commission supports the efforts of wheat breeder Dr. Brett Carver and his wheat breeding team at OSU as they develop new varieties for Oklahoma and the Southern Great Plains. The newest release just announced, Wyatt.
9: The genetics will sound familiar. Half of it is Smith's Gold. The other half is very different. And so this is coming from Romania. The Eastern European wheat sector, that is so important to us. That genetics just fits the Great Plains, particularly the southern and central Great Plains, extremely well. I remember seeing the first set of progenies that came from that cross, and I thought, my gosh, this is just heads and shoulders visually above everything else.
8: Dr. Carver says Wyatt has tremendous yield potential.
9: You know, we need to continue to increase that yield potential so farmers still have that competitive edge.
8: The Oklahoma Wheat Commission, working hard for Oklahoma wheat producers.
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11: Well, howdy there. Welcome back to KEOK Middays. I'm glad you're joining me because we're about halfway through the show. And it's the top of the hour, which means it's time for five songs in a row. Coming up, it's Jason Scott in the High Heat with Highway Robbery. Then it's Dylan Gossett, Billy Joe Jones, Vincent Mason, and Kenny Chesney. So make sure you're keeping it here on your favorite local station, Lakes Country 102.1.

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2: More triple-digit heat on the way today, with temperatures getting around 102 here in Tulsa. Heat indices will be close to 108, pushing 110 in a couple of areas. Plenty of sunshine this afternoon before we cool down into the low 80s tonight. Tomorrow, more of the same with temperatures over that triple-digit mark. Plenty of sunshine, heat indices close to 110. From the 2 News Weather Center, I'm meteorologist Matthew Wisnett.
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0: That was Dylan Scott with What He'll Never Have. Coming up next will be a quick break. But I promise if you stay right here, it's going to be well worth it. And over here at the radio station, we're still celebrating our 75th anniversary. Come join the party that's happening right now. We've got free food and free music. And you could even get on the radio station and meet all your favorite hosts. If that sounds like a good time, head on down Main Street and you can find us a little ways before the Sequoia High School. Right after that first roundabout going out of Tahlequah. So I hope to see some of you guys over there. And that's all going to be on Lakes Country 102.1.
1: 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Cowboys football making a small roster change over the weekend. They signed running back Jayshon Corbin to the 90-man roster. He most recently was playing in the United Football League with Orlando, where he had 466 yards and 3 touchdowns on 131 carries. In a corresponding move, Dominic Richardson was waived. Rangers baseball, they lose to Baltimore on Sunday 10-5, but won 2 of 3. Tonight, they'll match up against the Angels. Lefty Mackenzie Gore on the mound. He's 6-9 with a 4.55 ERA. And the St. Louis Cardinals use a 3-run eighth inning to beat the Rockies 7-4 yesterday. They take 2 of 3 in that series. Tonight, they host the Phillies. Hunter Dobbins will make the start.
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2: More triple-digit heat on the way today with temperatures getting around 102 here in Tulsa. The heat indices will be close to 108, pushing 110 in a couple of areas. Plenty of sunshine this afternoon before we cool down into the low 80s tonight. Tomorrow, more of the same with temperatures over that triple-digit mark. Plenty of sunshine, heat indices close to 110. From the 2 News Weather Center, I'm meteorologist Matthew Wisnett.
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8: 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You've got fantastic timing. 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Coming up is Addison Malik, Brian Mars, and Casey Donahue Band. 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
1: News. I'm Gian Gelosi. Democrats in Wisconsin are deciding if they want to nominate socialist Francesca Hong for governor. If they do, she'll face Republican Tom Tiffany in November. Hong told Fox after voting,
2: he has voted to help raise gas prices and make life harder for Wisconsinites.
1: There are also primaries today in Alabama, Minnesota, Connecticut, Vermont, and South Carolina. Russia has freed an American believed to have been held in an abusive prison for years.
3: Marine veteran Robert Gilman is returning to U.S. soil after 4 years in a Russian prison. Advocates for his release have warned Gilman is gravely ill and was near death. The 32-year-old American teacher was arrested in 2022 and convicted of beating a police officer and later convicted of assaulting a prison official. His sentence was extended to 10 years.
1: Fox's Jared Halpern. 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
4: News of the Radio Oklahoma News Network. I'm Ken Johnson. The OSBI is investigating the death of an inmate at the Cleveland County Jail. Not a lot of information has been released. The victim was transported from the jail to the medical examiner's office to determine the cause of death. The name of the inmate has not been released. Vulnerability of the state's interconnected energy infrastructure is the purpose of a closed-door meeting today. Our state capitol correspondent, Trey Davis, has more.
5: The Oklahoma Corporation Commission regulates or oversees the primary components of the state's energy industry, including oil and gas production, pipelines, and its electrical transmission grid. Oklahoma is critical to national security because it is a net exporter of energy. The commission will meet in executive session to discuss investigation of a plan or scheme to commit terrorism and assess vulnerability, along with plans for prevention and response.
4: Radio Oklahoma News Network, I'm Ken Johnson.
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9: Welcome back to KEOK Middays. We just got into the 1 o'clock hour, which means coming up next is 5 in a row. Keep it right here for Caleb Sutton, John Swatner, Jordan Davis, and Corey Morrow, because they're all upcoming in my list. And before I tell you who the first song's gonna be, did you know that we're celebrating 75 years of Lakes Country Radio right now? 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
2: For the Muskogee and Tahlequah areas, mostly sunny skies. Today, upper 90s to right around 100. Overnight lows, upper 70s to right around 80. High temperatures on your Wednesday into the low 100s. Heat advisory posted all the way through Friday evening. In the 2 News Weather Center, I'm meteorologist Brandon Woolley.
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2: 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We come from different neighborhoods, different backgrounds. We have different experiences. 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

0: That was the Turnpike Troubadours with Feeling Good Again, featuring Sierra Hole. This has been KEOK Middays. Thank you for listening, and more importantly, thank you for celebrating 75 years of Pain Radio on Lakes Country 102.1. It's been a wonderful time hosting the ribbon cutting and open house. But now it's about time to wrap up my show and to start wrapping up the party outside. But the party on the station is going to keep on going because TJ Wicks is taking over as host. But before I go, there's still four more songs on my list. Coming up is Wrong Hearts by Low Cash. Then it's Sundance Head, Joey Green, and Mary Chaplin Carter to finish us off. So make sure you tune back in tomorrow at the same time on the same station. 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
2: For the Muskogee and Tahlequah areas, mostly sunny skies, today upper 90s to right around 100. Overnight lows upper 70s to right around 80. High temperatures on your Wednesday into the low 100s. Heat advisory posted all the way through Friday evening. In the 2 News Weather Center, I'm meteorologist Brandon Woolley.
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1: News, I'm John Saucier. Republican candidates looking to fill the seat vacated by the late Senator Lindsey Graham face off in today's South Carolina primary. Senator Darlene Graham was appointed to fill the seat after the death of her brother. She talked about her accomplishments in Washington since that appointment.
2: Well, I was there 3 weeks, and I got the Russia Sanctions Act passed through the Senate. I was the deciding vote on Todd Blanche for Attorney General, so I think I've accomplished a whole lot in 3 weeks.
1: The winner of the primary faces Democratic nominee Annie Andrews in the general election. New Jersey launching an investigation into a controversial ICE detention facility in Newark, where officials say 3 detainees have died. New Jersey Democratic Representative Analila Mejia.
3: Every American should care, because if our government is able to strip individuals of due process, equal protection, treat them in such a way that it could cost them their lives.
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7: News from the Radio Oklahoma News Network, I'm David McCollum. Firehawk Aerospace CEO Will Edwards says the company's new rocket propellant manufacturing facility in Lawton is expected to begin production next year. Edwards says artillery motors will be a primary product at the facility, citing its proximity to Fort Sill. He says Firehawk should quickly become the nation's largest producer of those motors. Edwards says the project is expected to create more than 100 jobs, with average annual salaries ranging from $90,000 to $95,000. Today is 811 Day, and Oklahoma Natural Gas wants you to remember to call 811 before digging.
8: Most damages we see, you know, 1 out of 4 from those damages are a result of not contacting 811. It's a very simple, easy, and free step, and it's required by Oklahoma law.
7: ONG's Carson Cunningham says to call before digging, no matter the size of your project. 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
5: 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We're going to kick off the show today with Delaney Ann, Bubba Wesley, Russell Dickerson, and Lee Bryce. But we're going to start it off with That's What Cowboys Do by Curtis Grimes right here on Lakes Country 102.1.

0: Love Like Crazy by Lee Bryce. Hey, y'all, this is TJ Wicks. Hope you're having a great afternoon. We got Jason Aldean, Greg Swan, Chase Rice, and Gavin Adcock to make it just a little bit better. So keep it right here on Lakes Country 102.1.
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5: For the Muskogee and Tahlequah areas, mostly sunny skies. Today, upper 90s to right around 100. Overnight lows, upper 70s to right around 80. High temperatures on your Wednesday into the low 100s. Heat advisory posted all the way through Friday evening. In the 2 News Weather Center, I'm meteorologist Brandon Woolley.
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0: 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We've got David Lewis, Cody Jinks, and Caitlin Butts to help you out with that. 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

0: Dirty Mind by Caitlin Butts, the Tulsa, Oklahoma native. Hey, y'all, this is DJ Wicks. 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Oh, the end clock of your 2 o'clock hour, we've got Kenny Chesney, Jenna Paulette, Tristan Robertson. If I got some time, I'll throw in some Cooter Gras. So don't you go anywhere. Don't you change that dial. 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
2: For the Muskogee and Tahlequah areas, mostly sunny skies, today upper 90s to right around 100. Overnight lows upper 70s to right around 80. High temperatures on your Wednesday into the low 100s. Heat advisory posted all the way through Friday evening.

0: kids what they like best about Pasti's Italian Grill in Tahlequah? 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And the number one reason was the food. 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What's your favorite? 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
3: Fox News, I'm Roger Stern. Socialist Francesca Hong leads the race in today's Democratic gubernatorial primary in Wisconsin, trying to show she's not too extreme for voters.
4: What's extreme is Congressman Tiffany, a longtime D.C. congressman, has voted against the interests of Wisconsinites over and over again.
3: Tom Tiffany is the likely Republican nominee for governor and would be her opponent in November if she wins today. A U.S. Marine veteran, Robert Gilman, coming home after 4.5 years in a Russian prison where he suffered gross mistreatment.
5: Officials say Gilman has been in a disassociative stupor for 47 days after suffering abuse in prison and was moved to a civilian hospital and hooked up to a feeding tube.
3: Fox's Jared Halpern. 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
9: News from the Radio Oklahoma News Network, I'm David McCollum. The battle over a proposed aluminum smelter continues. State Capitol correspondent Trey Davis reports on an injunction request at the Port of Inola.
10: The Attorney General seeks a preliminary injunction to block construction of the proposed aluminum smelter in Inola while his lawsuit moves forward. The AG says Oklahomans should be able to fully vet the project's environmental impact along with its ownership ties. The motion includes an engineering report stating the smelter would emit vast quantities of a wide range of pollutants.
9: The FAA has hired 2,000 video gamers with the goal of training them as air traffic controllers. The agency says gamers have skills that are directly transferable to air traffic control. There were more than 12,000 applicants. The new hires are training at the FAA's Mike Monroney Aeronautical Center in Oklahoma City. More on these stories at RadioOklahomaNews.com. For the Radio Oklahoma News Network, I'm David McCollum.
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7: Hey, y'all, this is TJ Wicks. We're going to kick off this next Out of the Overdrive with Steve Anthony, Billy Joe Jones Hardy, and Jason Boland and the Stragglers. You will be in town next weekend down at Diamond Stone. But we're going to kick it off with Wade Bowen and Rain. So don't you go anywhere. 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

0: 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An old Danny Flowers tune there for you.
1: Tulsa Time by Jason Bone and the Stragglers. Oh, those guys are going to be down there at Diamond Head Resort for Diamond Stone next week. I think Silverado's a part of that, and I think Canton Teen's playing that, and Canyon Sun. So a lot of great music happening down there at Diamond Head Resort for Diamond Stone Music Festival. Up next, we got Neil McCoy, Doc Lewis, Megan Patrick, and Luke Bryan. So don't you go anywhere. Keep it right here on Lakes Country 102.1.
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4: For the Muskogee and Tahlequah areas, mostly sunny skies, today upper 90s to right around 100. Overnight lows upper 70s to right around 80. High temperatures on your Wednesday into the low 100s. Heat advisory posted all the way through Friday evening. In the 2 News Weather Center, I'm meteorologist Brandon Woolley.
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0: Country and She Knows It by Luke Bryan. Hey, y'all, this is TJ Wicks. 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Up next, we got Roses and Weeds, the Chicks and Texas High Road. 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

0: 90s to right around 100. Overnight lows, upper 70s to right around 80. High temperatures on your Wednesday into the low 100s. Heat advisory posted all the way through Friday evening. In the 2 News Weather Center, I'm meteorologist Brandon Woolley.
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1: Fox News, I'm John Saucier, Marine veteran and Massachusetts teacher Robert Gilman returning home to the U.S. after serving 4 years in a Russian prison on charges of beating a police officer. Allegations his family disputes. Senator Ed Markey telling reporters Gilman was abused while he was locked up.
2: Physical torture, forced medication, and provocations.
1: President Trump says no one was exchanged in return for Gilman. He'll touch down at Andrews Air Force Base in Maryland before treatment at a military hospital in Texas. Across Ohio, severe weather alerts are being put into place. Strong storms bringing extreme winds and rain, possible tornado threats. Ohio's governor is Mike DeWine.
3: This is the time to use common sense. We all do stupid things and we all make mistakes. This is not the time to do that. This is the time to really, really pay attention.
1: Governor DeWine says they're bringing in the National Guard's high water teams to help out with any potential flooding. Great Ohio, please use caution. 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
11: 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I'm David McCollum. Sand Springs Public Schools is the beneficiary of a $1.38 million grant for after-school and summer programs. The grant from the Nita M. Lowry 21st Century Community Learning Centers will support students at Garfield STEAM Academy and Northwoods Fine Arts Academy. District officials say the funds help students stay engaged and strengthen academic skills in a positive environment. The state is getting some homegrown help to clean up a famous rodeo arena. 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
12: The State Department of Corrections has temporarily relocated about 100 goats from Lexington to McAllister. The goats reportedly eat all day and will resolve overgrown weeds and thorny bushes that have reclaimed the property that called the nation's most famous prison rodeo home for almost 60 years.
11: 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For the Radio Oklahoma News Network, I'm David McCollum.
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13: So if I forgot to change my address and I had a check that I never received, is that something that would be there?
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0: Well, hey, y'all, it's the top of the 4 o'clock hour today, which means we've got five straight songs in your way from Lainey Butler, the Turnpike Troubadours, John Morgan, and Tim McGraw. But we're going to kick it off with Roses and Weeds, and it's you right here on Licks Country 102.1.

0: Joe Nichols. 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Next up, we got George Strait, John Swatner, Post Malone, and Luke Combs. 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
8: For the Muskogee and Tahlequah areas, mostly sunny skies. Today, upper 90s to right around 100. Overnight lows, upper 70s to right around 80. High temperatures on your Wednesday into the low 100s. Heat advisory posted all the way through Friday evening. In the 2 News Weather Center, I'm meteorologist Brandon Woolley.
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0: you by Luke Combs. 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Up next, we got Frank Ray, Randy Rogers Band, and Amanda Kate Ferris headed for you. 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
2: 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With the Generation 7 race car in the NASCAR Cup Series, there are not a lot of choices that crew chiefs can make when it comes to parts and pieces. Most of them are mandatory. There are some, however, where they do have choices, and that comes with the braking package. They can run a heavier short track brake package or a lighter intermediate package. And if you make the wrong decision, that could be costly. That's what happened to Denny Hamlin and the number 11 team, as they've already clinched a spot in NASCAR's chase. They tried some things that they thought might work. According to crew chief Chris Gale, they didn't.
4: Yeah, we were just testing some brake stuff that was new, and it just didn't work. And I shouldn't say new. It was the first time we have run it, but there's been plenty of our other teams and stuff that have run it at different times. He knew it was going to be a tough day. All we hoped was that, I know he has the ability, but whether the parts would last long enough in the race to not create a problem. And we knew it was going to be a difficult race for him to try to manage, specifically if the brakes went long. And then when the brakes go long, the balance is a little looser than you want, so then he's kind of white-knuckled racing the whole day.
2: This weekend, NASCAR is at Denny Hamlin home track of Richmond Raceway.
5: When it comes to news, we're first in country. 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Zac Brown celebrated his 15th sellout of Fenway with a record-breaking $40 million giveaway.
6: Tonight we're going to do something that even Jimmy would say is crazy. I'm buying every single person here a cruise for two people on the boat. This is the biggest giveaway in history, ladies and gentlemen. Thanks so much to Margaritaville. Let's see y'all. Please, some love for them.
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7: At 2 News Oklahoma, your stories are what matter most. 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We have different experiences. 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

0: Cheat on You by Amanda Kate Ferris. Hey, y'all, this is TJ Wicks. We got James Barker Band, Mike Ryan, Gage Fontenot, and if I got some time, I'll throw in some Uncle Lucius for you. So don't you go anywhere. Keep it right here on Licks Country 102.1.
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2: For the Muskogee and Tahlequah areas, mostly sunny skies today, upper 90s to right around 100. Overnight lows, upper 70s to right around 80. High temperatures on your Wednesday into the low 100s. Heat advisory posted all the way through Friday evening. In the 2 News Weather Center, I'm meteorologist Brandon Woolley.
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1: Fox News, I'm Roger. Starting a big test of the Democratic Party in today's Wisconsin gubernatorial primary. Socialist Francesca Hong is the front runner, trying to prove she's not too extreme for the Democrats.
2: What's extreme is Congressman Tiffany, a longtime D.C. congressman, has voted against the interests of Wisconsinites over and over again.
1: Tom Tiffany is the likely Republican nominee. Russia has released an American-held prisoner for 4.5 years, held there suffering physical abuse.
3: Marine veteran Robert Gilman is returning to U.S. soil after 4 years in a Russian prison. Advocates for his release have warned Gilman is gravely ill and was near death.
1: Fox's Jared Halpern. They say Gilman was on a feeding tube. 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
4: News on the Radio Oklahoma News Network, I'm Trey Davis. Today's decision by the State Pardon and Parole Board to recommend parole for Sirloin Stockade massacre killer Verna Stafford was a bit of a gimme. Even if Governor Stitt agrees with the recommendation, the 73-year-old still has a second life sentence to serve, and she won't be eligible for parole on that conviction for 15 years. State Corporation Commission Chair Kim David says Tuesday's behind-closed-doors meeting with Homeland Security was about maintaining relationships in the event of an act of terrorism.
5: There are no ongoing concerns. It was truly just a here's an update on things that they're working on. And
4: the commission oversees more than 117,000 miles of intrastate pipelines and is a net exporter of energy. The state's infrastructure is critical to national security. For more on these and other stories, visit RadioOklahomaNews.com. I'm Trey Davis on the Radio Oklahoma News Network.
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12: 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We're going to kick off the 5 o'clock hour with Tyce Delk, Tim McGraw, Brake Field, Chris Young. But we're going to kick it off with Highway Robbery by Jason Scott and the High Heat right here on Lakes Country 102.1.

0: Getting You Home by Chris Young. Hey, y'all, this is TJ Wicks. 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You can catch us every single Monday through Friday from 2 to 7. Up next, we've got Kenny Chesney, Maverick Murphy, and Chris Stapleton. And if we got time, we got some Riley Green headed up for you. So don't you go anywhere. Keep listening to us here on Lakes Country 102.1.
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4: For the Muskogee and Tahlequah areas, mostly sunny skies today, upper 90s to right around 100. Overnight lows, upper 70s to right around 80. High temperatures on your Wednesday into the low 100s. Heat advisory posted all the way through Friday evening. In the 2 News Weather Center, I'm meteorologist Brandon Woolley.
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0: is You Drunk by Ride the Green. Hey, y'all, this is TJ Wicks. You're listening to Licks Country 102.1. Hope y'all are having a K-E-O-K evening out there. We've got Casey Musgraves, Jason Aldean, and Lainey Butler headed your way. So don't you go anywhere. Keep it right here on Licks Country 102.1.
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2: 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Dallas Cowboys football making a change in their running back room over the weekend, announcing that they have signed Jashon Corbin to their 90-man roster. In a corresponding move, Dominic Richardson was waived for Corbin. He most recently was playing for Orlando in the UFL, where he ran 131 times for 466 yards and 3 touchdowns. He also caught 21 passes for 118 yards. Corbin played 6 games for the Giants in 2023, has also spent time in the organizations of the Panthers, Falcons, and the Patriots. The Cowboys are going to play their first preseason game coming up on Saturday night when they match up against Seattle on the road.
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0: City Cowgirl by Lainey Butler. Hey, y'all, this is TJ Wicks. You are listening to Lakes Country 102.1. To end off the hour here at 5 o'clock hour, we've got Ty Myers, Addison Malik, Ashley Cook, and if I got some time, I'll throw in some Jake Owen for you. So don't you go anywhere. 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
3: For the Muskogee and Tahlequah areas, mostly sunny skies, today upper 90s to right around 100. Overnight lows upper 70s to right around 80. High temperatures on your Wednesday into the low 100s. Heat advisory posted all the way through Friday evening. In the 2 News Weather Center, I'm meteorologist Brandon Woolley.
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6: Fox News, I'm John Saucier, a Marine veteran and Massachusetts teacher. Robert Gilman returning to the United States after spending 4 years behind bars in a Russian prison. Senator Ed Markey telling reporters Gilman will be flown out for medical treatment after suffering years of abuse that left him near death.
7: He will be given that treatment at a military hospital in Texas.
6: President Trump says no one was exchanged in return for Gilman. Five more Americans remain in Russian custody. President Trump says the economy is good under his administration. Some critics don't think it's as good as he says it is with higher tariffs and gas prices. National Economic Council Director Kevin Hassett on Fox Business says,
8: you've got a manufacturing boom. We've got 85,000 construction workers building new factories. Then you're going to get all sorts of growth, and that will give you a revenue surplus, you know, a dynamic effect of the tax bill.
6: Critics say the job market is actually slowing under the Trump administration. 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
9: News on the Radio Oklahoma News Network. I'm Trey Davis. The FAA hires 2,000 video gamers with the goal of training them as air traffic controllers. Radio Oklahoma's David McCollum has the story.
10: This follows a recruiting campaign earlier this year to attract young adults with gaming backgrounds into aviation careers. The agency says gamers have skills that are directly transferable to air traffic control. The new hires are training at the FAA's Mike Monroney Aeronautical Center in OKC.
9: While awaiting action on his lawsuit, the attorney general seeks a preliminary injunction to stop construction of the $4 billion aluminum smelter proposed at the Port of Inola. The injunction includes an engineering report for the sprawling 633-acre plant saying more than 89,000 tons of various pollutants would be emitted annually over residents and schools about 3 miles away. For more news, visit RadioOklahomaNews.com. I'm Trey Davis on the Radio Oklahoma News Network.
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14: Well, hey, y'all, this is TJ Wicks. We are kicking it off here on the last hour of the Overdrive with Ronnie Bowen, Grant Gilbert, Old Dominion, and Tracy Bird. But we're going to kick it off with Seth Candon with Down by the River right here on Lakes Country 102.1.

0: 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Up next, we've got Scotty McCreary, Coe Witzel, Ryder Grimes, and the Bells coming up for you. 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
3: What we see is what we get. Triple-digit heat will stay with us through the end of the week and likely going to remain into the weekend as well. We'll see temperatures mid-70s to low 80s to start things out for your Wednesday morning with highs in the low 100s, but it'll feel hotter. Heat index values could push 110 degrees. In the 2 News Weather Center, I'm Chief Meteorologist Michael Sager.
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0: Son of Jolene by the Bells and Dolly Parton. Hey, y'all, this is TJ Wicks. You're listening to Lakes Country 102.1. Up ahead, we got Timothy Howes, Keith Urban, and Daryl Perry coming up for you. So don't you go anywhere. Keep it right here on Lakes Country 102.1.
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2: Jason Aldean's oldest daughter is 22-year-old Keely. He told me that she's graduated from college and is now married.
1: They're good. My oldest Keely, she graduated college like a little over a year ago, and then a few months later, got married, and she's doing her thing.
8: But you're not a grandpa yet.
1: No. I told him to pump the brakes on that. Just, don't get in a hurry.
8: Is that for their sake or for your sake? Because you don't want to be grandpa yet.
1: More for my sake, I think. Hey, it'll happen when the time's right, man.
8: What kind of line of work is she in?
1: She's doing marketing, social media marketing for companies and stuff like that. Yeah.
8: Very cool.
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2: Jason Aldean's kids also include Kendall, who's just starting college, and Memphis and Navy, who were in elementary school. I'm Lon Helton, and tomorrow, Corey Kent explains life's best surprises on Country's Inside Track.
9: 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So from me to you, thank you for tuning in to Lakes Country 102.1, and we'll see you in the morning.
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0: If You Know, You Know by Daryl Perry. Hey, y'all, I got to get on out of here, but I'm going to leave y'all with Nate Smith, Sundance Head, Caleb Young, and maybe if we got some time, Restless Heart. So I'll see you guys tomorrow right here, same time, same channel here on Lakes Country 102.1.
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3: What we see is what we get. Triple-digit heat will stay with us through the end of the week and likely going to remain in the weekend as well. We'll see temperatures mid-70s to low 80s to start things out for your Wednesday morning with highs in the low 100s, but it'll feel hotter. Heat index values could push 110 degrees. In the 2 News Weather Center, I'm Chief Meteorologist Michael Sager.
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